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11: From the Rappahannock Electric Cooperative Weather Center. Chance of rain showers tonight. Otherwise, partly cloudy skies. Lows level off around 56. Sunshine mixed with clouds at times, with fog in spots early tomorrow. Daytime highs approaching 80. Mainly clear skies, with fog in spots tomorrow night. Lows dip down to about 53. Right now, it's 75 degrees.
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14: From the Rappahannock Electric Cooperative Weather Center. Chance of rain showers tonight. Otherwise, partly cloudy skies. Lows level off around 56. Sunshine mixed with clouds at times.

0: with fog and spots early tomorrow. Daytime highs approaching 80. Mainly clear skies with fog and spots tomorrow night. Lows dip down to about 53. Right now, it's 70 degrees.
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10: From the Rappahannock Electric Cooperative Weather Center. Chance of rain showers tonight. Otherwise, partly cloudy skies. Lows level off around 56. Sunshine mixed with clouds at times, with fog in spots early tomorrow. Daytime highs approaching 80. Mainly clear skies with fog in spots tomorrow night. Lows dip down to about 53. Right now, it's 66 degrees.
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2: From the Rappahannock Electric Cooperative Weather Center. Chance of rain showers overnight, otherwise partly cloudy skies. Lows dip down to about 56. Sunshine mixed with clouds, with fog at times early Monday. Daytime highs approaching 80. Mainly clear skies develop, with fog at times Monday night. Lows dip down to about 53. Currently, it's 64 degrees.
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9: From the Rappahannock Electric Cooperative Weather Center. Chance of rain showers overnight, otherwise partly cloudy skies. Lows dip down to about 56. Sunshine mixed with clouds, with fog at times early Monday. Daytime highs approaching 80. Mainly clear skies develop, with fog at times Monday night. Lows dip down to about 53. Right now, it's 61 degrees.
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They say the holy water's watered down, and this town's lost its faith. 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
6: From the Rappahannock Electric Cooperative Weather Center. Chance of rain showers overnight, otherwise partly cloudy skies. Lows dip down to about 56. Sunshine mixed with clouds, with fog at times early Monday. Daytime highs approaching 80. Mainly clear skies develop, with fog at times Monday night. Lows dip down to about 53. Right now, it's 61 degrees.
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1: Getting an appropriate gift for dad has been a challenge since the days of the caveman. But watch the big lug perk up when he hears this. We've got a few of his favorites up for grabs. 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
5: From the Rappahannock Electric Cooperative Weather Center. Lows dip down to about 56 overnight under partly cloudy skies with a chance of rain showers. Highs level off around 80 with fog and spots early Monday, a blend of clouds and sun. Mainly clear skies develop with fog at times. Monday night, lows dip down to about 53. Right now, it's 63 degrees.
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7: From the Rappahannock Electric Cooperative Weather Center. Lows dip down to about 56 overnight under partly cloudy skies with a chance of rain showers. Highs level off around 80 with fog in spots early Monday, a blend of clouds and sun. Mainly clear skies develop with fog at times Monday night. Lows dip down to about 53. Currently, it's 62 degrees.
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10: From the Rappahannock Electric Cooperative Weather Center. Lows dip down to about 56 overnight under partly cloudy skies with a chance of rain showers. Daytime highs approaching 80 with fog in spots. Early Monday, sunshine mixed with clouds at times. Partly cloudy skies with fog in spots. Monday night, lows dip down to about 53. Currently, it's 59 degrees.
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3: Remember when you were little and you used to dream about the day that you would be so rich that you would have a giant mansion and a pool and all these crazy things and a helicopter that would take you to all kinds of exotic places?
4: There's a world full of possibilities. You play that game, what was it, MASH? Mansion, apartment, shack, or house?
3: Actually, my kids are playing that right now. It's so funny that we were playing it the other day. It's super fun. But anyway, it's timeless, I guess. They created a survey of what are the biggest signs you've made it in life. And it turns out that all those things we dreamed about as a kid, well, it got a reality check. It's coming up next.

0: Getting an appropriate gift for dad has been a challenge since the days of the caveman. But watch the big lug perk up when he hears this. We've got a few of his favorites up for grabs. 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
1: I got drive, I don't need a car. 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I'm doing things they ain't seen before. Bands ain't dumb, but extreme is all. I'm a demon lord. Fall off what? I ain't seen the horse. 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
1: You're right where you're supposed to be at this time of the morning.
2: Would you tell your sister she's making a big mistake when she's about to marry a guy that you think is completely wrong for her? Because Melanie says, that's what I have to do. Her sister has been dating this guy who she describes as a dork for 8 months. And now she's pregnant and they've decided to get married. And Melanie says she's making a mistake. Like she shouldn't marry this guy. In the long run, she's not going to be happy. And I want to offer for her to come live with us and she can make a decision on her own. She doesn't have to feel pressured to do this.
3: You know what? I mean, is this correct? Is Melanie right? Or is Melanie just reaching for the fact that her sister's not really going to need her the way that she needed her when they were growing up anymore? That it's not that her sister is moving on and growing up and has her own household to manage at this point. I don't know. Charles says, either way, I don't want your sister to come live in here. The baby is somebody else's responsibility. They're just getting into this. Let them get married and figure it out on their own.
2: What do you think? 1-800-330-9999.
4: I am on the husband's side. The wife shouldn't be telling her sister not to marry somebody because he's a dork.
3: Yeah, it just
4: maybe feels, that's what her sister needs now. Maybe that's what her sister wants.
3: Right, right. Like, it just seems so presumptive to be like, I know what's better for you than you know. Like, I mean, that just...
4: If you're the bad guy, I get it.
3: Right.
2: I guess in the grand scheme of things, you'd rather have a dorky dude than a bad guy.
3: That's what I'm saying. Is like, I mean, the worst part about him is what? That he keeps a good ledger as far as their finances go, and he likes to watch movies that have a lot of dialogue? I don't know.
2: Right. I don't know.
3: Thanks for the call.
2: I mean, being sad in a relationship is being sad in a relationship.
3: Well, that's true. Of course it's true. Caesar, what do you think? Whose side are you on today?
5: I think the two of them are way too drunk. First of all, you don't say it to your sister. Maybe the guy is an amazing guy when they're in the quiet. Maybe she feels so happy with him. She
3: right.
5: doesn't know that.
3: Right.
5: The other guy is closing the door before even they need help. I think the right thing to do is talk to her. Listen, if it doesn't work out, my door is always open, so please don't feel the pressure.
3: Right.
5: That's my humble opinion.
3: You know what? I think you're right. Thanks for the call. Have a great day. See, I mean, he could be a firestorm behind closed doors. We don't know. Not likely, I guess, in your face.
2: Yeah.
6: The verdict is in. Jury foreman, what are the results?
2: Charles, our audience agreed with you. Melanie, I know it's hard to hear because it's your sister and you feel like your sister is your best friend. You can tell her whatever you feel. But in this situation, you can't. She's made a decision. You have to back her on it and just be with her here on out no matter what happens.
7: It's going to be hard to watch something that I don't think is right for her. But, you know, hopefully he makes her happy. And I will have to resist standing at the wedding when they say, if you have a problem with this marriage.
3: Yeah. Charles, I think practically speaking, the listeners just understand that this is an impossible situation for you if she was to say something.
8: Even if, let's just say they don't, you know, the marriage doesn't make it, that person, he is still going to be in their life. That is the father of
3: forever.
8: The child. That is going to be an owl of our lives. So if she says something and he finds out late, that's just going to be awkward every time we visit. Like, it's just better to just leave things be.
3: Melanie, I'm going to be real, all right, because I'm somebody who's been divorced. And there were people that said to me, I could have got out. And you know what? They were right upon reflection, no question about it. And there's a part of me that says, I should have listened to them. You know what I mean? But on the other hand, in that moment, I needed their support. I didn't need that because I was already on the path. I was already marching down that path, right? So I hope it all works out well. Maybe, like you said, hopefully he turns into the love of her life.
2: Right.
7: Fingers crossed.
3: Yeah. Yeah.
2: All right. If you have a problem, too, send an email, couplescore@annonraven.com.
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2: If you missed it yesterday during the couples court, there was a lot of conversation about how do you handle when your child is a biter.
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2: They wanted to sign the child up for a biting class, which ultimately the audience decided was a good idea.
4: It's a common problem, right? At one point or another, the child decides all of a sudden they're going to start biting things.
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2: As a parent, I lived through it. It was terrible because you're so embarrassing. You don't even understand. Like, how did they learn to do this, right?
4: Yours went on for a little while, too.
2: Oh, but I have the solution right here. 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I'm sorry.

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1: 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Traffic is going to slow at 610. Then you're going to slow when you get to Dale City. Southbound 95, Fredericksburg to Richmond. All lanes are reported to be open. Route 3, Lake of the Woods to 95 in Fredericksburg. It's fine. 17 between Hartwood and 95. It's fine. I'm Allie Oakley with traffic on Live 99.3.
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2: From the Rappahannock Electric Cooperative Weather Center. Sunshine mixed with clouds at times and foggy early today with daytime highs approaching 80. Partly cloudy skies with fog in spots tonight, lows level off around 53. Clear skies develop with fog in spots early tomorrow, daytime highs approaching 76. Currently, it's 56 degrees.
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10: It used to be when you wanted to meet somebody to date and maybe have a long-term relationship with, you would meet them at school or you'd walk into a bar and you'd catch your eye across the room.
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11: No.
10: Not anymore. And not only is America getting innovative on how to find a significant other, a romantic partner, so is China. And the way China does it...
11: I feel like they kind of started doing this thing first. I feel like we're kind of following their lead, to tell you the truth.
10: Well...
11: It's a little weird.
10: But it might be true. It's coming up next.
11: Yeah.

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2: If you're single and you can't find a romantic partner, do not worry. You are not alone. And that's why your friends and your parents are starting to take matters into their own hands.
3: Okay, yeah. I mean, at some point, somebody's got to do something if you're not going to be the one who's going to get yourself into the mix.
2: Right. So for a long time, it was you met somebody when you were at school or at college, or you went into a bar and you locked eyes with somebody across the bar. And then there was all the online dating and the apps and the Tinder and the left swipe.
3: Which I think a lot of that is a good idea.
2: Yes.
3: Yeah.
2: Or you say to your friends, I give up. Help me out. There's a couple things that have been happening around the world that is starting to catch on here in America. And the first is these pitch your friend events.
4: Your friend is single, so you pitch them to a room full of strangers with a PowerPoint.
5: Today I'm going to be selling, presenting my bestie, Sienna.
2: These are legit PowerPoint presentations in a room full of strangers that your friends present about all your amazing qualities.
3: You know, I think that if you have a friend that's engaging, that's funny, that can do that type of thing, then this could be good for you, right? It kind of softens some of your sharp edges and brings out some of your traits that are strengths. I like that.
4: Pitching your friends is the latest dating trend, and in-person events are popping up in cities around the world. In this London pub, guests presented their single pals to a crowd at Date My Mate, a social event for offline matchmaking.
2: Do you know it sold out in like 5 minutes? The minute they announced that it was happening, the whole bar got filled right away.
3: I think it feels like a fun night, right? Yeah. Like either way, whether you're there to actually meet somebody or just, you know, taking a chance. So I like that.
4: Each person gets a couple minutes on stage to present a slideshow with pictures and fun facts.
3: That's a lot.
4: All to try to land their mate a date.
2: I love it because everybody's got that friend that you're like, why are they single? They're so nice.
3: Right. They're awesome. They're perfect.
2: Job.
3: Right.
2: Like, what has gone wrong here that this person can't find somebody?
3: Yeah.
2: Now, that's one way to go about it. Or you could do what they do in China. And this is when parents take matters into their own hands.
3: This is crazy.
6: In China, your parents can publicly list you for marriage without even telling you. Mm-hmm. If you're not married by 28, your parents print out your profile and bring it to the spark. They print what matters most: age, height, job, salary, education, and apartment ownership. Pink profiles are for women, blue
3: apartment
6: for men.
3: Ownership.
2: This is, yes, apartment
3: whether or not
2: ownership.
3: You're a homeowner. It's right. Like seeing a missing persons like post in the park there, except, you know, you're found. They just want you to go with somebody else.
2: If you haven't seen these videos yet, it is a public park that just has walls of all these resumes, blue and pink. And it's just people looking at them trying to find their kids somebody to marry because they're 28 years old.
3: You know what? Hey, whatever works for you, right? How'd you meet Paul?
2: I met him at college. Like, I did it the old-fashioned way. I don't even know if it's the old-fashioned way. We just happened to find each other young and then stayed together and then got married and had kids. And here we are, 22 years later.
3: Ironically, today is my 14th wedding anniversary. My wife and I have been together nearly 14 years at this point. It meant that she came into a bar I was DJing. I was recently divorced and thought I would never date anybody again. And she requested a song that said, I'm here with my boyfriend, but I'd rather be hanging out with you. And I played her this.
2: Yeah, yeah. That's good.
7: Yeah.
2: Give it to me now.
3: Give it to me now.
2: Right.
3: Ludacris. Yeah, because when you think romance,
2: you definitely think Ludacris.
3: 100%. Yeah. 100%. It worked out. Happy anniversary, babe.
2: Yeah, so, I mean, like, that's the whole thing. You did it the old-fashioned way. You stole somebody's girlfriend.
3: Well, maybe she stole me.
2: At
3: but,
2: the club.
3: You know, we stole each other. Right.
2: I met Paul in college. Mm-hmm. And, like, these ways are traditional. There was no PowerPoint presentation. There was no public park or anything like that.
3: Doesn't mean it's the only way to do it, though.
2: Right. So what was the way you met your significant other that was unique? 1-800-330-9999.
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0: 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Then you're going to be jammed out of Dale City to cross the Occoquan. Southbound 95, Fredericksburg to Richmond lanes are open. On Route 3 from Lake of the Woods to 95 in Fredericksburg, traffic's fine. 17 between Hartwood and 95, you're fine. I'm Allie Oakley with traffic.
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2: In China, when you're over 28 years old, your parents are allowed to print out a bio of you, basically like a resume, and put it in a public park so they can find you a mate.
3: I mean, I don't know how you could stop anybody from doing that, whether permission is there or not. Some parents are just a little bit more presumptive than others, is what I would say. Some take the lead.
2: In London, they have these rate your date events that are going completely viral, where you go up and create a 3-minute PowerPoint presentation of your best friend and try to convince the crowd at the bar that somebody should go out with them.
3: That's kind of fun.
2: Yes.
3: Yeah.
2: Yeah. What's the unique way you met your significant other? 1-800-330-9999.

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2: Swiping left, swiping right, all of that is out. How do you find a partner now? You can either go to China, where parents are posting resumes of their kids over 28 years old in a public park, or what they're doing in London, they're having picture friend events where you show up with a PowerPoint presentation at a bar, and you tell all the people at the bar why they should go out with your best friend.
3: I think it's a human reaction to feel like any one of these situations is awkward, except for when it works.
2: Right.
3: You know, when it works, you're like, it was brilliant.
2: Remember when Match.com first came out and everyone was like, oh, that's so weird. And then all of a sudden there was a million marriages.
3: Everybody was getting married.
2: Yep. How did you meet your significant other that was unique and different? 1-800-330-9999. Eileen?
4: I was walking by and I saw these students filming, and I just kind of sat and was watching from a distance, and this other guy was doing the same on the bench next to me. Is that a park? And we just started talking, and we hit it off, and we ended up dating after that.
3: Chance coincidence.
4: Felt really wholesome, like we're both just like watching the next generation and just started chatting. And this day and age, when it's like meeting somebody in real life, I feel like is unique.
2: Definitely. That's now, imagine sure. If in that park, your parents had posted your resume desperately trying to find you a spouse.
3: Could have been a line of people at that bench.
2: Ben, unique way you got set up on a date.
5: I went to a comedy show a few years ago and saw a woman in the show and asked my friend if they could set us up. And, you know, 5 years later, we're still together.
2: I give you a lot of credit because I think that it's not an easy thing to approach a female comedian and ask them out on a date. Because you put yourself at risk all the time of being a butt of a joke or being all that. Mm-hmm. Yeah.
3: It's like being Travis Kelce. You could have a whole album written about you, right? Like, I mean, it could go bad. And you know what? Listen, comics are bold, right? Like, they're strong, right? You could just get bowled over by that person. I think it would be very intimidating for a lot of people.
2: You say you guys are still together?
5: Yeah, still together.
2: Oh, awesome.
5: Worked
2: See?
5: Out.
2: Yeah, I mean, I feel that for my husband because every day he has no idea what I'm going to say about him. Every single day he's got to live with that fear, and that's not fun, but it's all worked out for you. Michelle, what was the unique way you got set up on a date or you found a partner?
6: I had been staying with a friend and her parents in college during a gap between roommate situations closer to my college. So she guilted me into taking her to like this party instead of me studying for finals. So I went with her. I was so angry and so sullen and mad, which is not like me at all to be. And yet I met my husband of still 12 years now at that party.
2: Yeah.
3: Sometimes the angry face is the, let's be honest, the sexy face.
2: Wow.
3: Some people look hot when they're angry.
2: I'm always angry. I don't think anybody thinks I look hot.
3: I said some people.
2: Oh, all right. That clarifies that. You never know. When people, and I shouldn't say this because I've become that person, but like when the person that cancels plans and the person that doesn't want to go out,
3: right.
2: You're probably not going to meet your soulmate because you stayed in with the blanket and watched Netflix if you do that all the time.
3: You're not going to have anything that happens that's a surprise if you're staying in the same space all the time, right?
2: All right. I always say like the best stories never started with I was sitting on the couch. They weren't.
3: Totally easy.
2: Yeah.
3: Or I had a salad. Mm-hmm. None of those things. None of those stories start like that.
2: Stop giving yourself an excuse to stop eating salad. Salad has nothing to do with this.
6: I don't know. I did have a salad at that party. So
3: I mean, what kind of weird house party has a salad stand?
2: Everybody has salad.
3: No, like barbecue or picnic during the day. Night house party? Where's the keg? No salad.
2: All right.
3: Get out of here.
6: How's his angry face looking, Anna?
2: Looking good. Looking good.
3: See? Thank you. Like I said, some people.
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2: A sonic boom, a meteor exploding. It was a wild weekend for the sky. And why is everyone so bewildered today? It's all coming up in Why Is It Trending next.

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3: You tell me.
4: It is June 1st.
5: Oh. I cannot believe it. Can you?
6: Can you believe it? It's June 1st already.
7: Hard to believe it's June already, right?
8: Hard to believe June 1st is already here.
9: Hard to believe today is June 1st.
2: Get ready for everybody.
3: Why is everybody so confused about the fact that it's June 1st?
2: Oh, my gosh. Can you believe
3: it's been coming for 6 months,
2: no,
3: man.
2: No, wait. What are you talking about?
3: Well, 5 months, technically. But
2: right, exactly. Yeah. No, May went by so fast. I can't believe it. Why?
5: I can't believe it's already June.
2: I know.
10: It's June 1st already.
11: It's hard to believe it's June 1st.
2: I know. Me, too. I feel the exact same way.
3: I can believe it. Today's my anniversary. I knew this date was coming. Here it is.
2: Yeah,
3: it's no surprise to me.
2: It came so fast. Always, every year, it just creeps up on you, this June 1st.
3: Okay.
2: This weekend was nuts. It was a crazy space and sky doing crazy stuff weekend.
3: Is that a technical term?
2: Yep. And you can believe whatever you want, but I don't know.
3: But, what is it? What is it that you believe? I mean, if, with that kind of lead up, what is it you believe?
2: First, it was South Carolina, where this noise was heard, a sonic boom. And if you watch all the videos, the animals are going crazy. They're hiding, and nobody knows what it is.
3: Mm-hmm.
2: And all the calls started going into 911.
12: Yeah, I'm sure you're going to start getting multiple 911 calls, but we had some type of, not sure if it was an earthquake or something.
2: Nobody knows what it was, and nobody can confirm what it was. Mm-hmm. And Fort Jackson, Shaw Air Force Base, and McIntyre Air National Guard, they all said the boom did not come from any military operation, and nobody is confirming or denying what it is.
3: Okay.
2: That's not all, Raven.
3: All right.
2: Further north, in the northeast, something else happened.
13: American Meteor Society have chimed in here in the last hour or so with some information about this meteor that likely exploded over the coast of New Hampshire and Massachusetts earlier today. Northeastern Massachusetts, 40 miles above us, is where that meteor fragmented. It was traveling at around 75,000 miles an hour, and the American Meteor Society estimates it was 3 feet wide.
2: What?
3: Wow.
2: How come we didn't get a heads up? How come in all the movies we get a heads up when a meteor is coming to destroy Earth?
3: We only get it didn't come to destroy Earth. It's small. That's why.
2: 3 feet.
3: Yeah, I mean, yeah, 3 feet's like nothing.
2: It was huge.
3: Yeah.
2: It made a hole. It made everything shake, and it made a huge boom sound.
3: The one that killed the dinosaurs was 6 miles wide, so it's a little bit different. It's a little bit different.
13: It released the equivalent to 300 tons of TNT, so you can imagine a 3-foot-wide space rock flying into our atmosphere and just exploding in the snap of a finger. That is what caused that loud boom we had outside earlier today.
2: I mean, at least they're saying there it was a meteor. In South Carolina, they're like, I don't know.
3: Well, who knows when it entered the atmosphere, maybe, right? It could have entered earlier. Who knows what they... Who knows what they heard?
2: I just feel like the dinosaurs definitely didn't get a heads up that it was coming.
3: No, they didn't.
2: They did not.
3: I mean, they probably heard it, and then it was over right at that moment, right after that.
2: When I watch all these videos of all these nest videos, for the, you know, the surveillance cameras, and I see the animals that run and hide when there's that sonic boom noise, I'm like, what do they know that we don't know? What do the animals know that we don't know?
3: Well, they're not distracted by everything going on their phone and everything like that. They're just out there trying to eat. Right, maybe hanging out next to a tree or a bush or something like that, and then they hear that and they freak out immediately.
4: It is June 1st.
5: Cannot believe it. Can you?
6: Can you believe it? It's June 1st.
2: Can you believe it?
3: I can believe it.
2: Yeah.
3: It's June 1st.
4: It's June 1st.
7: I can't believe it's June.
2: I know. Me too. I can't believe it's June.
3: It's totally June.
2: Yeah.
3: It is.
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15: 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Traffic slows Centerport Parkway to 630 Courthouse Road, where you have a crash off to the side. Southbound 95, Fredericksburg to Richmond lanes are open. I'm Allie Oakley with traffic on Live 99.3.
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10: from the Rappahannock Electric Cooperative Weather Center. Sunshine mixed with clouds at times today, with daytime highs approaching 80. Partly cloudy with fog in spots tonight, lows level off around 53. Daytime highs approaching 76 with fog in spots early tomorrow. Ample sunshine expected. Right now, 57.
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2: It's a time of reflection. 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Were you sad? 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What happened and why? 1-800-330-9999. Raven, I was so unreasonably mad that my husband had to look at me and be like, honey, I don't like to say this, but you need to calm down.
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12: You know, when your kids graduate college, there is part of most parents who want them to move home. 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
12: I don't know.
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12: I do, but I would love for her to come home and live with me forever. Maybe. We'll see, I guess.
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12: But can you incentivize your child to come home? You're going to get the whole story, and you'll decide who's right. Couples Court is next.
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0: 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The energy, the chemistry, the comedy. Anna and Raven are it.
1: One couple.
2: He just doesn't seem to understand why should I go to this wedding now.
3: Just say no.
1: One problem.
2: I want to see her get married. I want to be there for her.
3: Make an excuse. She can't go and, you know, call it a day.
1: You decide the outcome.
2: It's so awkward.
1: It's Couples Court on the Anna and Raven Show.
4: Every day a couple joins us to let us know what their disagreement is about. And then it's up for you to decide who's right. Deb and Ryan. Deb, what's happening?
5: Our daughter, she's been away at university. She's graduating. She's looking for jobs. She's trying to figure out where she's going to move as well. She's got her boyfriend. They definitely want to move in together. I think we should offer for them to stay at our house, and we could renovate our home for them because I just really want them home. Ryan doesn't exactly agree.
4: You want to renovate your house so your daughter and her boyfriend will move in with you?
5: I think that if we were to renovate, it would be a really strong indication for them to stay with us, because what 21-year-olds don't want a customized place to themselves? And then they could just look for jobs here.
6: Right. So you use this as a means to an end, basically, to get them to stay close and be kind of rooted near where you are.
1: Okay, Ryan, what's your side of this?
3: Well, I'm just thinking, I know there's a practicality to that, but I'm trying to think what's going to be best for them long term. I mean, I know our daughter is so capable. Like, I know she will get a job too. And this, I'm questioning, is this us wanting her back, or is this actually going to be helping her? You know, I don't want her to get comfortable. I want her to stay on this grind. And I don't, like, we don't know the other guy really at all, or his family at all. We don't know what they would be okay with. Renovating our house is going to take time and you know, down payments. And I just think that, you know, this is kind of our move. And this is part of life, you know, figuring out stuff, figuring out where to live. So yeah. I think giving her this moment to tackle the next challenge is going to be the best move.
4: Some logistic questions I have. Does the boyfriend live in your area? Is his family in your area as well?
5: So they live about 3 hours away. So it's pretty easy for him to go back and see them if they want to for a weekend or something.
6: But he's not the other side of the country.
5: No, he's not too far away, just a bit of a drive, and they have a car that they both share, so they'd be able to go see his family pretty often. But I think that if they're staying with us, we could be local references for them to get jobs in our area. And, you know, maybe it doesn't have to be forever, but at least it's a place for them to just start to put down roots. And, of course, we'd want them to be nearby long term anyway.
4: Is the college that they're graduating from close to you guys?
5: That's about 2 hours away. So it's sort of like a triangle between us, their house, our house, and the college.
4: Have they ever indicated to you that they would want to live it with you?
5: I mean, every time they come over, he seems to really get along with us.
4: No, but they've never said, hey, Ma,
6: right.
4: Wouldn't it be cool if we all lived here together? Like, she's never said that.
6: Right, Ryan? We could save a bunch of cash if you let us move in. That never came up?
3: This is our pitch. Yeah. This is our, it's coming from us.
6: How long have they been together?
5: Freshman year, so 4 years.
6: It's a long time. They obviously know each other well.
4: I don't understand. Ryan, what do you have so much against this? You say you don't want to put an addition on your house?
3: I'm just nervous this might be such a short-term thing. You know, we're, you know, building another space on our house, and for that to realistically be, you know, just like a two-month little thing.
6: Could
3: go
6: south.
3: And,
6: right? I mean, you don't want your daughter to feel trapped. That's important, too.
4: All right, let's see what the audience has to say. Is it such a big deal to renovate your home and invite your daughter and her boyfriend to come live with you if you think that that's your way to get them home?
6: Yeah, I'd certainly call them before the contractor, but 1-800-330-9999. Who said are you on? It's the Couples Court.
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8: 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Traffic slows Centerport Parkway to 630 Courthouse Road, where you have a crash off to the side. Southbound 95, Fredericksburg to Richmond lanes are open. I'm Allie Oakley with traffic on Live 99.3.
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4: Deb and Ryan have a daughter who has graduated college, and she, Deb, would like to invite her daughter, along with her serious boyfriend, to come move in with them, renovate their house, put an addition on. She desperately wants her baby girl home and says, listen, if we give them a place to live, their own space, they'll come and then they'll start their family here and we get to be part of it.
6: Yeah, Ryan says, listen, this is all well and good for our daughter to be offered a place to come, but he says this could limit their future, stunt their growth and whatnot. I don't want my daughter to feel trapped in any way, shape, or form. Before we go ahead and call the contractor, maybe we ought to talk to her.
4: What do you think? 1-800-330-9999. Sarah?
13: I definitely side with the dad. Every kid, or not even kid, she's an adult. So she needs to be treated like an adult, and you're going to be robbing her of an opportunity to grow. So I think she's got to figure it out on her own, just like you said. And if they want to help, then they can offer money to help her with her first home purchase in a few years instead of renovating their home.
4: Thanks,
13: Sarah.
4: It seems
13: selfish for them to keep her there.
4: I understand all of that, but I think that it's just so hard for kids nowadays, too, to get a foot started. We all did it at some point, but... I don't know.
6: I think the argument there is that some generations did it earlier than others. Like, I think you want to give them the option of somewhere to go. On the other hand, you know, if there's no struggle, where can you grow, right? Like, you have to struggle to grow.
4: Yeah, my brother lived at home with his girlfriend at our house because he was the boy, so boys were allowed to do that in my family.
6: Yeah, not you.
4: Italian, not me.
6: Not you. When you leave this house, you will be married.
4: Right. But and it put them on a good financial track. They were able to save money.
6: Yeah.
4: Whose side are you on? 1-800-330-9999.

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2: Are you being supportive as a parent? Are you being intrusive? That's what we're trying to figure out. Mm. Deb and Ryan have a daughter who just graduated college and a very serious boyfriend. Deb desperately wants her baby girl home and says, I got an idea. Even though the school is 2 hours away and his family lives even further away, what if we offer to put an addition on our house and they could have their own space here? So then they'll move home, they'll find jobs here, they'll start their lives here, and we could all live happily ever after.
3: She's got it all worked out, her daughter's entire life, and Ryan says that is the problem. Our daughter is graduating from college. She's in love. Yes, you know, they've got this relationship. It's good, but there's so much more for her to figure out in life. We need to be hands-off. If she wants to move here, she can talk to us about it on her own. We don't need to present her with this idea and make her feel like she has to say yes.
2: What do you think? 1-800-330-9999. Monica, whose side are you on?
4: This is a serious subject, right? Listen, I think about economy and it equals out to love. In this economy right now, they're just coming out. I think it's a great deal to take. I think they really need to sit down with their children, well, you know, with their daughter, and see what her take is first before she even, you know, talks to the boyfriend. Why? Because they could just end it without him being a part of it. If she doesn't want it, she doesn't want it. But then she can approach him, and they can make a decision together to come back to the parents and say, yeah, we accept, or no. But there has to be some kind of compromise. Maybe they don't have to do a full renovation. You know, maybe you just live in the house so that the dad doesn't think that they're going to be spending too much money or it won't be too much of a commitment if it doesn't work out. For 4 years into a relationship, I think they really know what they want. But in this economy, I'm taking it. If my parents asked me to come back home, I would go home.
3: Right. Yeah. You're making an offer right now, Monica. Yeah. I appreciate your input.
2: Thank you for the call today.
3: Anne
2: Marie, whose side are you on?
5: Oh, I'm definitely on the dad's side. The mom needs to cut the apron strings.
3: Oh.
5: She just went through 4 years of college, living pretty much on her own for 4 years. They need to start their own life, get an apartment or whatever. But to live with the parents and then put out all that money for the kids that may break up in 6 months from now, no way.
3: Well, I think that's a real possibility. Thanks for the call. You know, sometimes these relationships, they're really, really strong. And then their situation changes, right? They're in college, they've been together 4 years. They get out of college and all of a sudden they might not like the same situation.
2: Or they get married and live happily ever after.
3: Right, and they live in your backyard.
2: You're just guessing. You don't know what's going to happen.
3: Jim, what do you think? Whose side are you on today?
6: I am on his side. It is robbing them of an opportunity. And sometimes people, especially young couples, they might struggle financially a little bit, mm-hmm. and then you find out whether they can deal with it on their own. I think they need to go through that. And there's all kinds of ways you can help them financially without them moving in. So I'm 100% on his side.
7: The verdict is in. Jury foreman, what are the results?
2: Ryan, our audience agreed with you today. This is a conversation and a decision that has to be made by your daughter, and she has to approach you with it. You are enabling her. People agreed with you, Ryan. Deb, you got to back off and wait.
8: I mean, I still don't really see the harm in asking, but I get that it could be maybe a little overbearing.
3: I agree with you. I would probably raise the issue anyways, but making it feel like a this is our plan for you thing, that's definitely too far, and people are resistant to that. Ryan, you got the votes. What you do with it is up to you guys.
9: Yeah, of course, she's going to make her own decisions, and I think if she wants to, she might already have plans to start a little apartment, start off small and build her way up, so I don't want to get in the way of her journey.
2: Okay. If you have a problem too, send an email, couplescore@annonraven.com.
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2: Prom has certainly changed over the years, that is for sure. My daughter went to her first prom on Friday night. It was junior prom. And it was funny because remember she thought that the most awkward part of the night was people starting to dance?
3: Yeah.
2: That was far from it. People were ready to dance at her prom. The most awkward part was the first thing they had to do when they walked in the door. It's coming up next.

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2: So much hype around prom. You going to go to prom? Who are you going to go to prom with? What pre-party are you going with? All the nonsense that comes along with it.
3: Yeah.
2: Hayden, my teenager, she's a junior. She went to her first junior prom this past Friday. Raven, you had a lot of questions for her. So afterwards, I was so excited to touch base.
4: All right, Hayden, prom is behind us. You said that there was going to be a lot of limos, you thought. Were there a lot of limos?
5: There were not a lot of limos. And then there was like six party buses.
3: Okay.
5: And then a bunch of fancy vans.
2: Those stretch limos are out. The ones that P. Diddy used to hang out with like a long time ago.
3: I mean, he would hang out with the limousines. I think that other people rode in limousines.
2: Yeah, but he would hang out the top all the time with a bottle of champagne.
3: I get what you're saying.
2: Yeah.
3: Party buses, I can't do it. I get sick on buses. I'm like a little kid in that regard. Like, I get motion sickness on buses. I can't do it.
4: You said that you didn't think a lot of people were going to eat. What was the surprise of the night?
5: The food was absolutely delicious.
3: Wow.
4: I told you to avoid one thing because I knew it was going to be so good there, but it was going to make your breath stink and radiate for days. And what was that item?
5: The garlic bread.
4: And what did you text me 5 minutes after you were there?
5: I immediately ate it, and it was delicious and worth it. I had lots of breath mints in my purse, so it's okay.
3: It doesn't matter. It emanates from down 100%. Below if you have the garlic.
2: I told her. She didn't care. She was like, you know, that's the difference between girls now versus girls when I was growing up, and it's great.
3: Yeah, they don't care.
2: They don't care.
3: Yeah.
2: She was like, she had 17 meals throughout the day because she wanted to make sure she wasn't going to be hungry at night. And I was like,
3: I still ate the garlic bread. Yes. I was like, I can't resist temptation. Uh-huh. Tonight's my night.
4: We said, what was the most awkward part of the night? You thought the most awkward was like people starting to dance, but you said everybody kind of danced right away, right?
5: Yeah.
4: So the real awkward part was when you walked in. What did they do?
5: They immediately breathalyzed everybody, but it wasn't like a normal breathalyzer where it has the straw and you blow into it. It was like open, the administration asking us like different questions. So he asked me, what's your favorite class? And I was like, ASL. And he was like, you're good.
3: They search you guys and breathalyze you at your prom?
2: No,
3: they did all that at our prom.
2: Did they?
3: Yeah, we were crazy. Oh. We were a wild bunch. So, and then they were same thing, standing there asking you questions and whatnot. Oh, so
2: we didn't have any of that.
3: Yeah, no, we had all that.
4: Were there any slow dances?
5: Not a singular one.
2: Oh, not one slow dance.
3: It kind of makes me sad in that regard. You know what I mean? Like, I feel like so many things were up in the air, like at prom, right? Magical things could happen.
2: Yeah, not at hers. No.
3: Yeah.
4: So overall, how was your first prom experience?
5: It didn't live up to the hype.
3: Oh,
4: how about the DJ? Raven was wondering if the DJ was going to be over 40, and you said probably not. What was the DJ like?
5: He was older, and he seemed very unenthused to be there.
4: Was he good, though? Everybody was dancing. He had to do his job well.
5: Yeah, my favorite was when the profanities came on and I saw administration walk up to him. I think things went downhill from there.
3: You know what, man? You got to understand the school budget.
2: Yeah.
3: You need a great DJ.
2: Oh, yeah.
3: You can call us.
4: Did you guys do the sandwich where it's like boy, girl, boy, girl, and you all just squish against each other like a conga line?
5: No. They did start doing a dance circle, but nobody was man enough to go in the dance circle. And then they started pushing people, and administration came over and started yelling at us because the dance floor got too rowdy.
4: Why didn't you go in the middle? I love to go in the middle, and I do my running man.
3: Yeah.
4: And I do the whole thing, the kid and play.
3: Mm-hmm.
4: It doesn't matter if it was the 90s or today, I still do that. It's like my signature stuff.
3: Yeah.
5: I was too busy eating garlic bread.
2: She was.
3: Well, did she have a great time overall?
2: Her exact words, in all honesty, was meh.
3: Oh.
2: It was meh. But she keeps talking about going back for the garlic bread, so I guess there's that.
3: Yeah, senior year.
2: That's my girl.
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8: 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Southbound 95, traffic's heavy, 234 to Quantico Triangle. 95, Fredericksburg to Richmond, you're going to see delays once you get south of Chamberlain Road to the Bryan Park Interchange at 301, Bowling Green, Port Royal, and Dahlgren. Maybe some signal delays, gate delays, but that's it. I'm Allie Oakley with traffic.
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14: From the Rappahannock Electric Cooperative Weather Center. Sunshine mixed with clouds at times today, with daytime highs approaching 80. Partly cloudy with fog in spots tonight. Lows level off around 53. Daytime highs approaching 76 with fog in spots early tomorrow. Ample sunshine expected. Right now, it's 59 degrees.
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2: Happy hour happenings every weekend. 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
2: Can't beat Raven.
3: $1,600 is the jackpot for today's Can't Beat Raven. Rachel, you ready to play?
4: I am.
3: All right, let's do it. Can you please ask Raven to leave the room?
4: Raven, can you please leave the room?
1: You got it. Good luck. $1,600. Here we go.
3: All right, here we go, Rachel. Got to wait for Raven to close that door so we can't hear us. We're in a soundproof studio. I'm going to ask you these five pop culture questions. You have 3 seconds to answer each one. I'll bring them back in. Ask them the same questions. Whoever gets the most right wins. Ties go to Raven. Are you ready to play?
4: Absolutely.
3: Remember, if you're not sure, just guess. First thing that comes into your head, because 3 seconds goes by fast, okay?
4: Okay.
3: Number one. The TV show The Bear helped Chicago's iconic Italian beef sandwich become famous worldwide. And now it's officially been named the state sandwich of what state?
4: Illinois.
3: Number two, ahead of Netflix's release of the adaptation of East of Eden, the Google search for info on the novel has spiked. The same author that wrote The Grapes of Wrath wrote East of Eden. Who's that?
4: John Steinbeck.
3: Number three, Tina Fey is back for season two of her Netflix series, The Four Seasons. After what actor was killed off in season one? And before you say it, this is a spoiler. Okay, here we go. Who was it? Go ahead, Rachel.
4: Which actor?
3: Yes.
4: I have not seen that show. Okay. So, Tom Cruise.
3: Number four, Gus the T-Rex, a huge fossil, could sell up for $30 million at auction, according to Sotheby's. Today is National Dinosaur Day. What dinosaur carried four spikes on its tail called a phagomizer?
4: Stegosaurus?
3: And number five, the horror movie Backrooms made more than $81 million this weekend. That makes its director, Kane Parsons, the youngest director to ever top the domestic box office. How old is he?
4: 30.
3: Let me bring Raven back in.
1: Yo.
3: Okay, 3 out of 5 for Rachel.
1: Not great, not terrible. Maybe they're tricky. Here we go.
3: Number one, the TV show The Bear helped make Chicago's iconic Italian beef sandwich famous worldwide.
1: Delicious.
3: And now it's officially been named the state sandwich of what state?
1: Well, it'd be Illinois, right?
3: Yes.
1: Yeah.
3: Number two, ahead of Netflix's release of the adaptation of East of Eden, the Google search for info on the novel has spiked. The same author that wrote The Grapes of Wrath wrote East of Eden. Who's that?
1: This is actually one that I think I know, The Grapes of Wrath, but I'm just going to say Stephen King's brother Frank.
3: No, it was John Steinbeck.
1: No, I didn't know that one. Never mind.
3: Yes.
1: We even got close.
3: Number three, Tina Fey is back for season two of her Netflix series, The Four Seasons. This is a spoiler if you haven't watched season one. Okay, okay. There's your warning.
1: All right.
3: What actor was killed off at the end of season one?
1: I mean, I didn't watch it, so I'm just going to guess Amy Poehler.
3: No, Steve Carell.
1: Okay.
3: All right, you need these next two to tie. Otherwise, Rachel's going to win this money.
1: Ooh, here we go, Rachel. All right, exciting.
3: Number four, Gus the T-Rex, a huge fossil, could sell for up to $30 million at auction, according to Sotheby's. Today is National Dinosaur Day. What dinosaur carried four spikes on its tail called a phagomizer?
1: Oh, gosh. Is it Stegosaurus?
3: It is a Stegosaurus.
1: Okay, you're lucky.
3: All right.
1: There's another one that has a similar tail.
3: You were just yelling at producer Sophia for not knowing enough about dinosaurs.
1: But I didn't ask her about the tail. Right. I mean, come on. All right, here we go.
3: All right, you need this last one to tie Rachel or she wins $1,600.
1: Pressure's on.
3: The horror movie Backrooms made more than $81 million this weekend.
1: It's unbelievable, right? And look at Obsession, what they did 2 weeks ago.
3: That makes its director, Kane Parsons, the youngest director to ever top the domestic box office. How old is he?
1: I got you. He's 20.
3: He's 20 years old.
1: Wow.
3: That was close.
1: Wow.
3: All right, I'm sorry, Rachel. You guys tied at 3. That was really annoying. I would really have enjoyed giving you that money today, but you do get an Anna and Raven T-shirt.
4: All right, thank you. I'm Rachel, and I can't beat Raven.
1: Better luck next time. Enjoy that shirt, girl. $1,700 tomorrow, Anna.
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6: 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Southbound 95, traffic's heavy, 234 to Quantico Triangle. 95, Fredericksburg to Richmond, you're going to see delays once you get south of Chamberlain Road to the Bryan Park Interchange at 301, Bowling Green, Port Royal, and Dahlgren. Maybe some signal delays, gate delays, but that's it. I'm Allie Oakley with traffic.
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3: Over the weekend, there's reports of a sonic boom. There was a meteor that exploded that was like, 3 feet wide?
1: Something like that.
3: And three animal attacks.
1: Wow.
3: Not one, not two, but three. We're going to get to those stories coming up next. But in the meantime, what animal attacked you? What happened? And why? 1-800-330-9999. Did you fist fight it? It's coming up next.

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2: When animals attack. Three stories in the last week of animals attacking. Kevin Bacon, the actor, got attacked by bees when he was on a hike. He's fine.
3: Yeah.
2: An 83-year-old woman in California was attacked by wild turkeys when she was on a walk.
3: Wow.
2: And a team of women were paddling in a canoe race, and a sea lion just jumped up right on top of their canoe.
3: You know, it doesn't matter where you encounter a wild animal, Anna. You both have the exact same reaction, like, whoa! In here.
2: Yep.
3: Get out of here.
2: When animals attack, what happened to you? 1-800-330-9999. Tina, what animal attacked you?
4: A wild pig.
3: That's not good.
2: That's scary.
3: Like a pig.
2: Their teeth are so big.
3: A wild pig or a hog?
4: A boar.
3: Yeah. Oh, those things can tear you up, man.
2: Absolutely. Where did this happen?
4: I was camping in Central America.
3: Oh my, well, I mean, okay. You're in his area.
4: I was in his turf, I was hiking, and I felt like I was being watched. Mm-hmm. It was a mama pig and her three babies.
3: No kidding, and she emerged from the bushes in the tree and chased you, I bet. They're fast.
4: They're fast, and they're very protective of their babies, and I just ran, and so I was, like holding, mm-hmm. like, all my things and just bolting and running and not looking behind me as this pig chased me.
3: You're lucky you didn't run into Papa Boar, because you could have been married.
2: The one thing we have in common is that I've also been attacked by a pig. It was a much different situation.
3: It's a little different.
2: Yeah, I wasn't in Central America camping. I was at an corporate office luncheon
3: barbecue. Be careful how much details you go into, because I think I heard that guy had violations. I heard just recently.
2: Well,
3: was that pig's name Gilbert?
2: Yes.
3: Yes.
2: Yeah.
3: Bad news.
2: The company always likes to do these fun things, so they hired all these pigs to come to the barbecue to take pictures with them.
3: Some company...
2: Yeah, a company had a barbecue where I was at. Anyway.
3: You were there.
2: The pigs kept biting people. And I was like, at first I was like, oh my gosh. And then the next thing I know, the thing took a bite out of my ankle. And it hurt. It's terrifying. And their teeth are sharp and scary looking. And they look weirdly human. They've got human looking teeth if you ever see them.
3: Right. They'll chew you up.
2: I don't ever want to be next to a pig in attack mode again. It kept doing a thing where it would eat Cheerios off the floor. And I didn't understand why we were feeding it Cheerios.
3: Well, you know, next time you're in Central America, just make sure you've got a pocket full of Cheerios.
2: Oh, my gosh.
3: All right, good luck.
2: Michaela, Kevin Bacon got attacked by bees. What animal attacked you?
5: So I like to go running at this, park near my house. And it's got a nice looped running course around it. And other people will be running at the same time as me. There is this crow that does not like me for some reason. And it will loop over the sky and wait for me to come back around again. And it dive bombs me.
2: Oh.
5: It did it for a few years in a row. It is so strange. And it won't attack the people in front or behind me.
2: Yeah, that crow hates you.
5: I had to stop.
3: No. Here, I'm going to correct you both here. All right. As a relative of the crow, the ravens.
2: Mm-hmm.
3: Here, I will tell you that this crow sees weakness in you. Okay. And so what you need to do is the next time this crow comes from you, instead of running, instead of cowering, maybe turn around and say, hey, crow, what do you want from me? And if he still comes at you, punch him in the mouth.
5: Is he trying to get me further attacked, Anna?
2: I just don't know.
3: It's like jail, Anna. You got to stand up for yourself or else they're always going to come for you.
2: I understand, but I am terrified of dive bombing birds. To me, you can't.
3: You can't miss.
2: Right. Your initial response is to cover your face. It's the only thing you can do. It's coming at you with its beak at 174 miles per hour.
3: Yeah, you can't miss.
2: No.
3: All right. You got to hit them with a right.
2: Protect your neck. Wear a helmet. That's the only thing you can do. When animals attack, what happened to you? 1-800-330-9999.

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8: From the Rappahannock Electric Cooperative Weather Center. Sunshine mixed with clouds at times today, with daytime highs approaching 80. Partly cloudy with fog in spots tonight. Lows level off around 53. Daytime highs approaching 76, with fog in spots early tomorrow. Ample sunshine expected. Currently 68.
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10: When animals attack.
11: Been three attacks this past week. Kevin Bacon, the actor, got attacked by a swarm of bees. He's fine. He said that he did quite a dance. He wish it was videoed because he could go viral for it. There was this 83-year-old lovely elderly woman who got attacked by wild turkeys. When she tells the story, she is very frightened, but she just sounds so darn cute.
12: She sounds mad, too, though, at the same time. She's like mad that people keep discounting her attack.
11: They think she made up the fact. I was like, listen, I've been attacked by wild turkeys. Girl, nobody is doubting you. I know what
12: they're
11: like.
12: They're aggressive.
11: Yes.
12: Yeah.
11: And then there was the women that were, they were an entire group of women in a canoe race, and a sea lion jumped in the canoe in the middle of the race. When animals attack!
12: Wrong place, wrong time.
11: Yes. Yeah. When did you get attacked by an animal? 1-800-330-9999.
13: They say the holy water's watered down, and this town's lost its faith. Our colors will fade eventually, so if our time is running out,

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Live 99.3. Good morning. Happy Monday. It's Grayson here. Today is World Milk Day. Ugh. I think the only time I like milk is in cereal or Oreos. Here's Sorry I'm Here for Someone Else by Benson Boone right here on Live 99.3. I'm sorry.

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Are you planning on traveling this summer? Well, apparently 93% of travelers admit they regret at least one trip. And on this list of places, can you guess where number one is? Las Vegas. I can't imagine why people regret going to Las Vegas. 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

0: like a brother, treat you like a friend, respect you like a lover. 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
1: 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He's the owner of the Faded Foundation. And Antoine, tell me a little bit about what you guys are doing today.
2: Good morning. Pleasure to have me here and to have you here with us as well. Faded Foundation, we're doing our 24-hour Fadeathon event. We have licensed barbers from Richmond, DMV area that are here. We're offering as many haircuts as we can in an effort to raise resources so that we can afford others the education so that they can be licensed barbers as well, barbers and stylists as well.
1: This is amazing. And you guys are doing free haircuts today?
2: Yes, ma'am. 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We have 4 6-hour shifts. We'll be running from now until 10 a.m. tomorrow morning.
1: This is amazing. You guys need to come out and see it. There are so many people here. It's going to be a blast. Thank you so much for having us, and come out and see us.
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14: From the Rappahannock Electric Cooperative Weather Center. Sunshine mixed with clouds at times this afternoon with daytime highs approaching 80. Partly cloudy skies with fog in spots tonight. Lows level off around 53. Bright sunshine expected with fog in spots early tomorrow. Daytime highs approaching 76. Currently 73.
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This airplane is 20 feet and the body is just over 16 feet long. That is huge. And how cool is that? Can you imagine that flying over? It looks like a real plane. Oh my gosh. Here's I Had Some Help right here on Live.

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14: From the Rappahannock Electric Cooperative Weather Center. Sunshine mixed with clouds at times this afternoon, with daytime highs approaching 80. Partly cloudy sky.

0: The Faithathon is about second chances. These are for people who may be down on their luck right now. And free haircuts, you can't beat that.
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0: 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And that's what we're all about at Black Fredericksburg Radio.
1: I love that. And so if somebody wants to find you guys, where are you guys at? 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
1: Beautiful. And are you guys going to be out here all for 24 hours as well?
2: 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I'm not sure if it's completely 24 hours, but we're definitely in the community. We're here to support the Faithathon. And I know we have people throughout the day and a couple people at night and then in the morning.
1: 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Well, thank you guys so much for being here and being a part of this with us. 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
1: Live 99.3, it's Grayson, and we are at the Central Rappahannock Regional Library, and it is the Fade-a-thon, and it is crazy in here. It's so much fun. There's a ton of people. I am standing right now with Claudette and Jace, and they are part of the Aberley Academy. And Claudette, tell me a little bit about what you guys do at the Aberley Academy.
2: So at Oberly, I am the cosmetology coordinator and cosmetology educator as well. I actually teach cosmetology, barbering, nails, waxing, a little bit of everything. I did bring a few of my students with me today. I have Jace, Dakota, and JT. Shout out to them. They are here to help out any way needed. I'll let Jace kind of speak a little about their experience at Oberly.
3: So how I was told about the Oberly Academy is that it is a school for students that don't feel like they have a place in a normal public school. So,
1: well, thank you guys so much for coming out. And you said that you and Antoine have been friends for a while. 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

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I'm not going to give you any spoilers. I'm not going to do that to you because I would be upset if somebody did that to me. So I won't do that to you. But if you didn't see it, go watch it. It's a nice little closure to the whole series. Definitely took a weird turn this last season, but I liked it. 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
1: 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We are packed in here. It is awesome. We can always have more people, and I am standing here right now with Brandy Kay. Brandy Kay, are you having so much fun?
2: 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The Faded Foundation is doing something incredible. 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I'm a stylist, so I don't fade like they do. These barbers are dope, let me just tell you. 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I'll do it for you for free.
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2: From the Rappahannock Electric Cooperative Weather Center. Mainly cloudy skies expected this afternoon, with daytime highs approaching 80. Partly cloudy skies, with fog in spots tonight, lows level off around 53. Daytime highs approaching 76, with fog in spots early tomorrow, ample sunshine expected. Right now, it's 76 degrees.
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1: Live 99.3, it's Grayson, and we are out here at the Rappahannock Regional Jail. We're at the library, and we're here with the Faded Foundation for their Fade-a-thon, and I'm here with Mr. Kelly. Mr. Kelly, how long have you been doing hair? And I heard that you have a special connection with Mr. Antoine.
2: Yes, I've been doing hair for 18 years, and my special connection with Antoine is that I was Antoine's teacher. And so it's a blessing to be here today, to be a part of the foundation, but to also see how he's taking advantage of the second chance that he has in life. Because when we find ourselves in situations, I was his teacher when I was at Hainesville, and one of the things that we really look forward to when we're incarcerated is a second chance. But not just to have a second chance, but to have a second chance to give back to society, give back to your community, and a second chance to really make an impact on other people's lives, as well as an impact on your own personal life. So I'm here today to give back my time. I'm here today to help raise money for scholarships. I'm here for not 24 hours, but it's a 24-hour marathon. Yes. But I'm here, you know, to give my 8 hours, you know, committed to whatever I can do to just make this a success, committed to whatever I can do to make someone else's day by helping someone else to gain the scholarship and gain the skills through barber and trade to provide for thyself and become a hair groom artist like myself, Antoine, and many others. So I'm happy to be here. I'm excited about being here, and I'm committed to this whole personal cause of helping someone else to be what they need to be by through foundation of Faded Barber Academy.
1: That is absolutely amazing. Thank you so much for being here and being a part of this. And you said free haircuts. It is free haircuts.
2: Free haircuts. Yes, free haircuts today. So if you're hearing this, please come on down. Take advantage of this opportunity. Like I said, I'm happy to be here. I'm committed. Not just me, but a whole lot of other people. We're here committed to give back our time, sacrifice our time, to just put that smile on someone's face. And one thing about being a barber, a stylist, a beautician, is something about when that person get that mirror and they put that smile on their face. So if we can just put a smile on somebody's face today, just please come on down here if you're looking for a big smile.
1: Amazing. Thank you so much, Mr. Kelly. And you guys heard it right here. Come on down. It's the Faded Foundation Fade-a-thon. And this is Grayson with Live 99.3 signing off.
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9: From the Rappahannock Electric Cooperative Weather Center. Mainly cloudy this afternoon with highs around 80. Lows dip down to about 53 tonight. Partly cloudy skies. Mainly clear skies with fog in spots early tomorrow. High temperatures reach up to 76. Clear skies and dry Wednesday and Thursday. Low 80s Wednesday. Mid 80s by Thursday. Right now, 78.
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So the weather this past weekend might have felt like summer. It's not. Summer does not officially start until June 21st, even though this song makes it feel like summer. Here's Stargazing by Miles Smith.

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12: From the Rappahannock Electric Cooperative Weather Center. Mainly cloudy this afternoon with highs around 80. Lows dip down to about 53 tonight. Partly cloudy skies. Mainly clear skies with fog in spots early tomorrow. High temperatures reach up to 76. Clear skies and dry Wednesday and Thursday. Low 80s Wednesday, mid 80s by Thursday. Right now, 78.
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3: Me not working hard. Yeah, right, picture that with a Kodak. 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

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What are you doing this Friday, Saturday, or Sunday? Well, I'll give you something to do. King George High School is performing Disney's The Little Mermaid. It's going to be a fantastic show for the entire family. 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
11: Lows around 53 tonight under partly cloudy skies. High of 76 with fog in spots. Early tomorrow, mainly clear skies. Mainly clear skies. Tomorrow night, lows around 53. Lots of sunshine and dry. Wednesday and Thursday, low 80s. Wednesday, mid 80s by Thursday. Right now, it's 77 degrees.
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1: 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Some delays coming south of Triangle off and on toward Aquia Harbor. After that, the rest of the ride through Fredericksburg is doing well. Some congestion both directions of Plank Road between Salem Church Road and 95. I'm Ken Berger with traffic on Live 99.3.
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Whole lot of talk about what could be going on with Taylor Swift right now with Toy Story. There's also some news that they're in their throwback era. Disney putting that on their Instagram bio. 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
3: 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Minor delay southbound 95. Coming south of Dumfries past Triangle, you break free on the approach to Garrisonville Road. Slight delay both directions of Plank Road between Gordon Road and 95. I'm Ken Berger with traffic on Live 99.3.
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4: From the Rappahannock Electric Cooperative Weather Center. Lows around 53 tonight under partly cloudy skies. Daytime highs approaching 76. Tomorrow, mainly clear skies. Lows around 53. Tomorrow night, clear skies. Bright sunshine and dry Wednesday and Thursday. Low 80s Wednesday, mid 80s by Thursday. Right now, it's 78 degrees.
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I love getting to see Zara Larsson on her comeback era right now. Even guys like Mick Jagger of the Rolling Stones saying that one of their favorite artists is Zara Larsson. When you've got Mick Jagger as your like number one fan, you've made it. 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

Congrats to our winner. Headed out to go see Bruno Mars in Tampa. Coming up this week, though, we got BTS in Baltimore. Our final installment of Big Fun in the Big City. 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
2: 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Heavy backup southbound 95 starting prior to Quantico. These delays continue toward Garrisonville Road. Volume picking up both directions of Warrenton Road between Banksport Parkway and 95. I'm Ken Berger with traffic on Live 99.3.
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1: Ready to win some cash? The next jackpot for Can't Beat Raven is $1,700. It's Anna Zapp from the Anna and Raven Show. Know your pop culture trivia? Get ready to go head-to-head against him. This is an unfair advantage that you get that Raven doesn't get. The first two answers to the next five questions. Answer to question number one is Massachusetts. Answer to question number two, HBO Max. 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
3: 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The backups continue southbound 95 on the approach to Quantico. Once you get past Triangle, though, just a brief delay near Aquia Harbor, with then a minor delay southbound 95 south of Plank Road toward

0: 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I'm Ken Berger with traffic on Live 99.3.
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Got your keywords to go see BTS in Charm City. Yeah, they're going to be at MT Bank Stadium. And we got your hotel and airfare and tickets to go see the show. 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
1: 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In Fredericksburg, heavy backups northbound Route 1 between Fall Hill Avenue to Butler Road with a delay on the eastbound side of Business 17 as you make the approach to Route 1 in Falmouth. I'm Ken Berger with traffic on Live 99.3.
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0: Getting an appropriate gift for Dad has been a challenge since the days of the caveman. But watch the big lug perk up when he hears this. We've got a few of his favorites up for grabs. 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
10: From the Rappahannock Electric Cooperative Weather Center. Lows around 53 tonight under partly cloudy skies. Mainly sunny tomorrow. Highs level off around 76. Clear skies tomorrow night. Lows dip down to about 53. Sunny skies and dry Wednesday and Thursday. Low 80s Wednesday. Mid 80s by Thursday. Right now, 75.
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1: From the Rappahannock Electric Cooperative Weather Center. Lows dip down to about 53 tonight under partly cloudy skies. Highs level off around 76 tomorrow, mainly clear. Clear skies tomorrow night, lows level off around 53. Ample sunshine and dry Wednesday and Thursday, low 80s Wednesday, mid 80s by Thursday. Currently 75.
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0: Michelle, what was the unique way you got set up on a date or you found a partner?
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2: Some people look hot when they're angry.
0: I'm always angry. I don't think anybody thinks I look hot.
2: I said some people.
0: Oh, all right.